Everybody's got that hurt, the wish that never happened. Everybody's got that pain, the wish they could undo. But wounds become scars and scars become stories. When it comes to the story

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1: I hate the winter, can't stand the cold. I tend to cancel all the plans.
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1: But when the heat comes, something takes a hold. Can I kick it? Yeah, I can.

the girls are dancing in the sand. And I don't my cellular device in

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Wrist and your hands may bleed. Wrist and your hands may bleed.